0: HD.
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0: Music.
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1: 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Speed it up.

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Thank you. Oh, I hope this woman don't take me through no changes today, because I had a hard day today, man. You know, let me see what's happening at the address.

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And the garbage and the trash men were on strike. I'm talking about the maintenance people for the city. What they were trying to do was they were trying to get a little more money, you know, get a little raise in pay. But at that particular time, the city was broke. We were about ready to declare default. I tell you, the garbage in some places was stacked up 2-3 stories high. At night, boy, at night it wasn't even safe to walk the street because here come the rats, the roaches, and the water bugs. I mean, they were hustling, baby, trying to get something easy. And let me tell you something, it was stinking, boy. There's all kind of disease in there, you know. But it only brought to mind the fact that you can no longer depend on the man downtown to take care of business like you're supposed to, when he's supposed to. In order for us to get it like it's supposed to be, as far as cleanliness, you know, and safety, we gotta get together and do it for ourselves. That's the only way it's gonna be done. You know what I'm talking about? Let me tell you what I mean.

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Did they get cold and wet? 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

0: Hello.
1: Oh, hi. Can I help you today?
0: Yeah, I'd like to make another withdrawal.
1: Again?
0: Yeah, again.
1: Well, as you know by now, there is a substantial penalty for early withdrawal.

Asian eyes sparkle, your lips ruby blue, never speak a sound. And you are so gay, with Parisian demands, you can run around. Your view of society screws up my mind like you'll never know. Lead me away, come inside, see my mind in collision.